Sorry, Peter, but it's time for a little 80s takeover. Lined up and ready to play Belinda Carlisle, Depeche Mode, and this huge worldwide hit from Rocky 3.

listening to the Kim Wilde 80s Show on Nostalgie. Only the greatest songs. And next, it's one of those huge 80s dance anthems from Belgian producers Technotronic.

80s show by Nostalgie. Something we most definitely didn't have back in the 80s, if you can believe it, were mobile phones or anything like the internet. Why don't you get in touch with me at Kim Wilde? I'd love to hear what you think of the show, and let me know what you want to hear, your favourite songs from the 80s. Here's one of mine. It's Bronski Beat and Small Town Boy.

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4: Ihr wollt Nostalgie immer dabei haben?